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DUI. She just turned 64 yesterday, Paula Abdul. Forever Your Girl kicking off another All 80s Saturday night. Good evening to you. My name is Tess Taylor, and our show is sponsored by Minnesota Truck Headquarters. And we are going all the way till midnight with All 80s. And thank you to Barry Brulin for producing our show. 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

0: 106.7 WJJY. It's an all-80s Saturday night. Night Ranger, who, by the way, have been to Lakes Jam in the past. Sentimental Street next weekend. Lakes Jam already here in the VLA. Can't believe it. It's amazing. All right, I'm Tess Taylor. 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And if you guys are looking for something really funny to watch on Facebook, go to the Minnesota Truck Headquarters Baxter or Brainerd Facebook page and watch some of their staff interviews they have done. It's absolutely hilarious. Their PR department has quite a good time. Scroll down, watch some of their staff interviews, and enjoy. They're very creative, very creative. Okay, we've got a forecast to get to, and then back to more 80s. Billy Idol coming your way next on an all-80s Saturday night at WJJY.
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13: I'm meteorologist Mace Michaels. Tonight, a mostly clear sky and a low in the mid-40s. For tomorrow, more sunshine than clouds and pleasant once again. A high in the mid-70s. And even more sunshine for Monday. Highs stay in the mid-70s. Increasing clouds Monday night. A chance of showers Tuesday and Wednesday.
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14: 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Billy Idol is the father of a son and a daughter. Here's Billy for your idol, your dad, at 106.7 WJJY.

0: 1067 WJJY. 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All I Need is a Miracle. Heard the Thompson Twins, King for a Day. Also music from Duran Duran and Billy Idol right there in that set. Big thank you to everybody who came out to our ticket drops for Lakes Jam this past week. Yesterday specifically, I was up at Schaefer's Foods in Nisswa. And I want to say thanks to those who specifically came by. Met a lot of listeners. And to those who pointed yourselves out to me, thank you very much. I met our beautiful morning show listener, Deanna. She's from Florida, and she always calls and has that lovely accent. Well, she introduced herself, and it was so nice to meet her in person. Nice to put a face with the voice. Something we hear all the time, but it was nice to have that returned. And then a gentleman who called and had a very, very funny answer to one of our trivia questions during the morning show this week, pointed himself out. Oh, I love when you guys do that. So thank you very much for making yourselves known. It's much appreciated. All right, more music. Back to it in a moment. All 80s continues with a couple of Broken Wings at JJY.
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0: 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Here's your weekend forecast.
9: I'm meteorologist Mace Michaels. Tonight, a mostly clear sky and a low in the mid-40s. For tomorrow, more sunshine than clouds and pleasant once again. A high in the mid-70s. And even more sunshine for Monday. Highs stay in the mid-70s. Increasing clouds Monday night. A chance of showers Tuesday and Wednesday.
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106.7 WJJY, Timex Social Club and Rumors. No rumor, tomorrow is Father's Day. Did you spend today with good old dad? A lot of folks having some barbecues today. That's what I did. Tomorrow is the actual day. Here's Olivia Newton-John.

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WJJY.

106.7 WJJY. Normally we play today's best variety, but on Saturday nights, my friends, it is all 80s, and that's what we're in the middle of doing right now with Don Henley, End of the Innocents, and ahead of that, So Far Away, Dire Straits. Well, when it comes to our cash call here at JJY, you cannot be far away at all. You can't even be close. You have to be dead on. And the amount you'll need to know for Monday morning's cash call, $323.25. That is what Mr. Dave left

0: for us on Friday when he hit the bricks. 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
11: I'm meteorologist Mace Michaels. Tonight, a mostly clear sky and a low in the mid-40s. For tomorrow, more sunshine than clouds and pleasant once again. A high in the mid-70s. And even more sunshine for Monday. Highs stay in the mid-70s. Increasing clouds Monday night. A chance of showers Tuesday and Wednesday.
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0: 1067 WJJY, Bryan Adams, and Run to You, that one from his 1984 album Reckless. That one is known as a cheating classic. Yeah, critic Ira Robbins referred to it as that. Yes, one of our cheating classics from the 80s, Bryan Adams. Lita Ford before that, Kiss Me Deadly. Belinda Carlisle, Mad About You, and Loverboy, Turn Me Loose, as we are running crazy at another all-80s Saturday night. I'm Tess Taylor, and hope you're having a great weekend. Gorgeous day today, a little bit on the breezy side, but we enjoyed a lot of sunshine, very mild day. And will tomorrow be much the same or different? Well, we'll find out next and then get right back to it. All 80s continues here on an All 80s Saturday night at JJY.
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11: I'm meteorologist Mace Michaels. Tonight, a mostly clear sky and a low in the mid-40s. For tomorrow, more sunshine than clouds and pleasant once again. A high in the mid-70s. And even more sunshine for Monday. Highs stay in the mid-70s. Increasing clouds Monday night. A chance of showers Tuesday and Wednesday.
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Saturday night, David Lee Roth and his version of California Girls. My goodness, that one, of course, when was it originally released? Yeah, well, by the American rock band The Beach Boys, 1965. And then, of course, inspired the Beatles parody back in the USSR and many songs with similar or identical titles. Big Star's September Girls, The Magnetic Fields' California Girls, and Katy Perry's California Girls. Then, of course, in 84, David Lee Roth recorded the cover version that also peaked at number 3. Now, in 2010, the Beach Boys recording was inducted into the Grammy Hall of Fame. And in 2011, Rolling Stone ranked it number 72 on its list of greatest songs of all times. Rock and Roll Hall of Fame included it as one of the 500 songs that shaped rock and roll. Did you know that? Well, now you do, if you didn't. So there you go. California Girls, David Lee Roth, 84 on our chart today. Now, Pat Benatar, All 80s continues with JJ Watt.

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106.7 WJJY. Some crew here this evening. Motley crew smoking in the boys' room. Now what would it be? Vaping in the boys' room? Yeah, neither of them good. Okay. Anyway, I'm Tess Taylor. Welcome to your All Ladies Saturday night. Coming up this hour, we have more music from Wham, Springsteen, Gary Numan, and others. Yeah, that's right. Right now, the Eurythmics, Would I Lie to You? All Ladies continues, brought to you by Minnesota Truck Headquarters at JJY.

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106.7 WJJY, all 80s Saturday night, rock set, The Look. We heard Careless Whisper 2 from Wham and The Eurythmics, Would I Lie to You? So apparently today, National Smoothie Day, always coincides apparently with Father's Day weekend. But yes, a lot of folks, a lot of places giving away free smoothies. And these days, can you even think about a smoothie without some kind of protein powder added of some sort? Yeah, I

0: you can't. You think smoothie, it's, it used to be just, oh, let's enjoy something nice and fruity and yummy. And now it's got to be a smoothie, but you better have some protein in it. Is that the thing? Yeah. Back in the 80s, it was what? Fat-free? Everything had to be fat-free? Or was that the 90s? See, now I get all confused. I think it was pretty much everything had to be sugar-free. And where did that get us? Oh, no. Anyway, more music continues. It's all 80s, 106.7 WJJY.
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10: I'm meteorologist Mace Michaels. Tonight, a mostly clear sky and a low in the mid-40s. For tomorrow, more sunshine than clouds and pleasant once again. A high in the mid-70s. And even more sunshine for Monday. Highs stay in the mid-70s. Increasing clouds Monday night. A chance of showers Tuesday and Wednesday.
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0: 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Don't ever miss it. It's an All-80s Saturday night each weekend, each Saturday night here at JJY. 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
8: I'm meteorologist Mace Michaels. Tonight, a mostly clear sky and a low in the mid-40s. For tomorrow, more sunshine than clouds and pleasant once again. A high in the mid-70s. And even more sunshine for Monday. Highs stay in the mid-70s. Increasing clouds Monday night. A chance of showers Tuesday and Wednesday. 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

0: 1067 WJJY. Huey Lewis in the news, or like I used to say it back in the day, Huey, Louie, and Dewey in the newies. Yeah, something like that. Stuck with you. Before that, we heard Dexy's Midnight Runners and Come On, Eileen. All 80s here at JJY, all the way until midnight.
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is Prince. Of course it is. Go crazy. 106.7 WJJY on an all 80s Saturday night. I'm Tess Taylor. Good at two shoes now from Adamant. As we continue, all 80s brought to you by Minnesota Truck Headquarters, 106.7 WJJY.

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0: 106.7 WJJY, Lionel Richie dancing on the ceiling. Of course, he's going to be dancing into Minnesota, specifically the Grand Casino Arena in St. Paul, coming up on Wednesday, the 24th. He's going to be down there with Earth, Wind, and Fire. Oh my goodness, do you have tickets for that? How cool would that be? Yeah, some other great artists from the 80s coming to town. Well, Shakopee, Mystic Lake Amphitheater, Guns N' Roses, they will be down there on August 8th. See some other ones. Weird Al Yankovic, August 28th. Of course, he's going to be at the Minnesota State Fairgrounds. Who else is coming? Oh, Journey. Yeah, they're going to be down at Grand Casino Arena in St. Paul on August 4th. A lot of great ways to catch some of our 80s artists. And I should have mentioned earlier, too, David Lee Roth. He was already here. That's right. We're past that one. Sorry. My bad. Anyway, a lot of great chances. Mellencamp. Mellencamp is coming, too. July 14th, Mystic Lake Amphitheater in Shakopee. So, yeah, a lot of ways to see some of your favorite 80s artists right here in Minnesota. Some of them still going strong. We love that. We got a forecast to hit, and then back to more 80s. REM comes up next at JJY.
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11: I'm meteorologist Mace Michaels. Tonight, a mostly clear sky and a low in the mid-40s. For tomorrow, more sunshine than clouds and pleasant once again. A high in the mid-70s. And even more sunshine for Monday. Highs stay in the mid-70s. Increasing clouds Monday night. A chance of showers Tuesday and Wednesday.
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11: Currently, it's 59 degrees.
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0: 106.7 WJJY. That is Smooth Criminal, courtesy of Michael Jackson. All 80s Saturday Night continues that song, though. The other day, I was watching, a friend of mine has a couple of kids in Music General, their dance group. Their dancers attended the Masquerade Dance Nationals last week. And, their routines scored platinum or Unmasked Elite with a total of 16 dances, placing in overalls for the prelims. And these folks were fantastic. If you want to go and see this group, this local group performing, it was absolutely amazing. They did MJ, a whole tribute dance to Michael Jackson's songs, and I cannot say enough about this crew. And I'm just saying, if you want to check that out from Local Music General and see this unbelievable, the company production MJ at Masquerade Nationals, I just got to give it to Jackson B. Man, you are amazing dancer, and I just give kudos to you. The whole crew is amazing, but this kiddo, good Lord. Okay, anyway, watch that if you want to great some great entertainment and to go back to some Michael Jackson music. Very cool. All right, props there, and we're going to hopefully give props to the Weather Center for a nice forecast to round out the weekend, and then definitely props to some Bon Jovi music coming up on All 80s Saturday Night here at JJY.
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11: I'm meteorologist Mace Michaels. Tonight, a mostly clear sky and a low in the mid-40s. For tomorrow, more sunshine than clouds and pleasant once again. A high in the mid-70s. And even more sunshine for Monday. Highs stay in the mid-70s. Increasing clouds Monday night. A chance of showers Tuesday and Wednesday.
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WJJY, you gotta love the 80s, all right? Seriously, Aretha Franklin. So we're jamming with her, a little Freeway of Love, ahead of that Bon Jovi, a nice rockin' hair band with Never Say Goodbye. And then it's time to whip out the scratchy, you know, record player E-E-E-E-E music for some Herbie Hancock. Gotta love the 80s. JJY. Woo!

Saturday night. Good evening to you. I'm Tess Taylor. 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Corey Hart, Sunglasses at Night, 106.7 WJJY.

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0: 106.7 WJJY. People are people. Well, that would be accurate. I've met a few. Anyway, Depeche Mode. Before that, Phil Collins, Take Me Home. Corey Hart, Sunglasses at Night. It's an all 80s Saturday night here at JJY. And we're in the final hour, so we're just going to roll right through it. Thanks for making this part of your weekend. And who's up next? Little Mellencamp on the way. John Cougar.
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9: I'm meteorologist Mace Michaels. Tonight, a mostly clear sky and a low in the mid-40s. For tomorrow, more sunshine than clouds and pleasant once again. A high in the mid-70s. And even more sunshine for Monday. Highs stay in the mid-70s. Increasing clouds Monday night. A chance of showers Tuesday and Wednesday.
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0: 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Brian Adams, Heaven, Eric Carmen Music, John Cougar Mellencamp. 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
9: I'm meteorologist Mace Michaels. Tonight, a mostly clear sky and a low in the mid-40s. For tomorrow, more sunshine than clouds and pleasant once again. A high in the mid-70s. And even more sunshine for Monday. Highs stay in the mid-70s. Increasing clouds Monday night. A chance of showers Tuesday and Wednesday.
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0: It's Kim Wilde. We keep me hanging on 106.7 WJJY. That's going to wrap it up for me, Tess Taylor. I'm shutting off the microphone, let the music do the talking until midnight when the show ends. Thanks for joining me here this weekend. Thank you to Minnesota Truck Headquarters for sponsoring, Barry Brulin for producing, and you for listening. 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Be kind to each other, my friends. And again, we'll see you Monday, too, for the Morning Mess with Eric and Tess. And now for you, a little xylophone.
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9: I'm meteorologist Mace Michaels. Tonight, a mostly clear sky and a low in the mid-40s. For tomorrow, more sunshine than clouds and pleasant once again. A high in the mid-70s. And even more sunshine for Monday. Highs stay in the mid-70s. Increasing clouds Monday night. A chance of showers Tuesday and Wednesday. 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

0: 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Currently 51 degrees.
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0: It's been two seasons on We Fixed It, You're Welcome, and we're still just getting started.
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3: 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Fired on the spot.
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6: I'm meteorologist Mace Michaels. Tonight, a mostly clear sky and a low in the mid-40s. For tomorrow, more sunshine than clouds and pleasant once again. A high in the mid-70s. And even more sunshine for Monday. Highs stay in the mid-70s. Increasing clouds Monday night. A chance of showers Tuesday and Wednesday.
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9: I'm meteorologist Mace Michaels. Tonight, a mostly clear sky and a low in the mid-40s. For tomorrow, more sunshine than clouds and pleasant once again. A high in the mid-70s. And even more sunshine for Monday. Highs stay in the mid-70s. Increasing clouds Monday night. A chance of showers Tuesday and Wednesday.
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4: I'm meteorologist Mace Michaels. Tonight, a mostly clear sky and a low in the mid-40s. For tomorrow, more sunshine than clouds and pleasant once again. A high in the mid-70s. And even more sunshine for Monday. Highs stay in the mid-70s. Increasing clouds Monday night. A chance of showers Tuesday and Wednesday.
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14: I'm meteorologist Brandon Bormans. The nice weekend continues today. Mostly sunny skies and a bit warmer with highs in the mid-70s. Mostly cloudy to start tonight, then gradually becoming clear with a low near 50. Sunny skies again on Monday with highs again in the mid-70s. Showers return to the forecast late Monday night and into Tuesday. 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
14: I'm meteorologist Brandon Bormans. The nice weekend continues today. Mostly sunny skies and a bit warmer with highs in the mid-70s. Mostly cloudy to start tonight, then gradually becoming clear with a low near 50. Sunny skies again on Monday with highs again in the mid-70s. Showers return to the forecast late Monday night and into Tuesday. 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
10: I'm meteorologist Brandon Bormans. The nice weekend continues today. Mostly sunny skies and a bit warmer with highs in the mid-70s. Mostly cloudy to start tonight, then gradually becoming clear with a low near 50. Sunny skies again on Monday with highs again in the mid-70s. Showers return to the forecast late Monday night and into Tuesday. 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
8: I'm meteorologist Brandon Bormans. The nice weekend continues today. Mostly sunny skies and a bit warmer with highs in the mid-70s. Mostly cloudy to start tonight, then gradually becoming clear with a low near 50. Sunny skies again on Monday with highs again in the mid-70s. Showers return to the forecast late Monday night and into Tuesday. 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
2: I'm meteorologist Brandon Bormans. The nice weekend continues today. Mostly sunny skies and a bit warmer with highs in the mid-70s. Mostly cloudy to start tonight, then gradually becoming clear with a low near 50. Sunny skies again on Monday with highs again in the mid-70s. Showers return to the forecast late Monday night and into Tuesday. 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It's 48 degrees at our studios.

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9: I'm meteorologist Brandon Bormans. The nice weekend continues today. Mostly sunny skies and a bit warmer with highs in the mid-70s. Mostly cloudy to start tonight, then gradually becoming clear with a low near 50. Sunny skies again on Monday with highs again in the mid-70s. Showers return to the forecast late Monday night and into Tuesday. 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
1: It's a brand new edition of the Donna and Steve Show.
2: I have a little motivation for you to do something for future you. Saw this article this morning. I thought, this is good. The night before you travel somewhere, order your favorite pizza. Eat some of it for dinner, and then seal the rest of it in a bag, put it in your freezer. A week later, when you get home, late from vacation, wiped out but hungry, you're going to open your fridge or you're going to find jack squat, right? It's just going to be whatever's left before you cleaned it all out. And then you'll remember your favorite pizza is in the freezer, ready to be heated up. In that moment, this article says, notice that alongside the joy of the unexpected pizza, you will also feel love for and feel loved by your past self.
1: Nice.
2: It talks about how important it is to do things for future you. And that as you get into this habit, not only do you feel the joy on the far side of it, like, oh, that's right. And I cleaned up before I went to bed last night. So I'm coming down to this clean living area.
1: Right.
2: But in addition to that, the present you also feels good because it knows it's doing something for future you. So it starts this cycle.
1: I love it.
2: Of legitimate, tangible, non-woo-woo self-care.
1: I like
2: that
1: it.
2: It's beneficial. Right?
1: It's kind of like before going on vacation, what do? You clean your house. I clean the crap out of my house before I go anywhere on a plane. And yes, it is the best feeling when you come back and everything is where it's supposed to be.
2: Yes.
1: Right?
2: It's a great feeling. That's a great feeling.
1: Oh, and you're like, oh, and the floor is clean and everything's vacuumed and smells good.
2: Yes.
1: So good.
2: And the more often that you do that, it just creates a little bit of a, you know, a cycle of care. And it's like, oh, this is good. I'm not just making an arbitrary decision in the moment, but I'm actually thinking of something in advance. How great.
1: Yes. Love it.
2: Thank you, Donna.
1: Thank you for that.
2: Future you. Future me thanks me. Wait, I'm trying to figure it out. It doesn't matter. What is the future? What is time?

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1: The Lakes Area's best variety, 106.7 WJJY.
2: A chair that Taylor Swift sat in during the NBA playoffs has been auctioned off. Sold for $7,000. Not too shabby there. The Cleveland Cavaliers auctioned off several chairs that celebs used during games 3 and 4 of the Eastern Conference Finals at Rocket Arena. So this was not the Madison Square Garden seats. This
1: okay.
2: is the Eastern Conference Finals before the NBA Finals.
1: Okay.
2: The Cavs were swept by the eventual champion New York Knicks in that series. So Taylor's chair from Game 3 sold for $7,000. Travis Kelce's chair that he sat in right beside her from the same game only sold for $1,400. Oh, it's embarrassing. Kylie Jenner outsold her boyfriend as well. Her chair from Game 4 of that round of the playoffs sold for $1,500. Timothée Chalamet's chair sold for $1,202.
1: Okay.
2: And Ben Stiller, it's easy. Game 4 chair, $732. Hey. You want to sit in Machine Gun Kelly's? Only cost you $635.
1: I wonder who's buying all of these, and I'm hoping this is going to a charity or something, right?
2: Oh, sure. I would like to believe that, but I don't know if that's true or not.
1: Man, we have to remember that. If we have celebrities coming in here, we'll be like, hey, they just drank out of that styrofoam cup.
2: What's wrong with you, man?
1: I'm just trying to have a good time.
2: People have a good time sometimes.
1: Why are you such a buzzkill?
2: I'm not a buzzkill. You came in, you don't like the protein bars. You don't like anything.
1: I didn't like your protein bars. I'm sorry.
2: The protein bars. These
1: okay.
2: are so yummy.
1: We're having a great time.
2: We are having a time. Ooh. You guys, you're hearing it. We're having it.
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4: I'm meteorologist Brandon Bormans. The nice weekend continues today. Mostly sunny skies and a bit warmer with highs in the mid-70s. Mostly cloudy to start tonight, then gradually becoming clear with a low near 50. Sunny skies again on Monday with highs again in the mid-70s. Showers return to the forecast late Monday night and into Tuesday. 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Currently, it's 55 degrees.
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1: Don, I think you might like the new trend that Gen Z has when it comes to dating. It's called the $0 date.
2: I do like it.
1: 51% of people, according to a study, those being Gen Z people, spend $0 per month on romantic dates. Now, it doesn't mean that Gen Z is not dating. They think that it means that they're just dating differently. So instead of dinner, drinks, movie tickets, Ubers, parking, dessert, whatever it might be, they're choosing things like walks, hanging out at home, free community events.
2: I love it.
1: Together, watching a show, going to a park, whatever it might be. The same study found that money is affecting relationships in a very real way. They say about 24% of Gen Z say that they are delaying moving relationships forward because of money. And 43% say irresponsible spending is a deal breaker. So money matters to these young couples, but they're kind of taking matters into their own hands, I guess, and saying, hey, we're not going to do all these crazy dates. We're just going to do $0 dates.
2: I like it. Yeah, there are so many free things you could do.
1: And usually the ones that are free that you do, they require a little more thought and a little more focus on the other person, a little less focus on the where we are, or how great this menu is going to be, the expectations go up. There's a lot to be gained from the $0 date experience.
2: Yeah.
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3: I'm meteorologist Brandon Bormans. The nice weekend continues today. Mostly sunny skies and a bit warmer with highs in the mid-70s. Mostly cloudy to start tonight, then gradually becoming clear with a low near 50. Sunny skies again on Monday with highs again in the mid-70s. Showers return to the forecast late Monday night and into Tuesday. 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
1: Have you watched that documentary on America's Next Top Model?
2: No.
1: Okay, I started it and I never finished it. It just didn't hold my attention. But it did not paint Tyra Banks in the best light, which is kind of an understatement. So she is suing Netflix for defamation. And in this suit, her attorneys say she participated in a 3.5-hour interview about the show's legacy and decisions she would approach differently today. But the suit claims that just 16 minutes of her comments were used in a 3-part docuseries, and they were stripped of any context, and they were reassembled to support a false and defamatory narrative unrelated to what she actually expressed. They did some fancy footwork in the cutting room, and she gives detailed examples of how they, you know, switch things up to fit their narrative. And long and short of it is that she thinks this is going to hurt her financially, including loss of future business opportunities, loss of income, compounding losses, as will be shown at trial. So she's requesting a jury trial to determine the amount she should be awarded in damages. And no comment from Netflix when the Hollywood Reporter reached out. So that'll be interesting.
2: It feels like it would be an easy case to try. Show us all the raw footage. Let us just watch that.
1: Yes.
2: Show us the edit. Okay.
1: Yes.
2: In and out. We don't need long, lengthy, goofy courtroom proceedings. Just let me view all this,
1: right,
2: and then I'll tell you.
1: You know, and part of it is there was an alleged sexual assault during the filming of America's Next Top Model, and she was asked about that, and it sounded, she saying that her comments were misrepresented, like the context was jumbled, and you know, and so that's some like heavy stuff that you don't want to be associated with.
2: Yeah, no doubt.
1: So we'll see what happens. Stay tuned.
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1: I've got some relationship news.
2: You do?
1: Yet again. I'm sort of getting on a little bit of a streak here.
2: Yeah, you are.
1: And this I thought was noteworthy. Tom Holland seems to set the record straight on the Zendaya wedding rumors.
2: Really?
1: Tom Holland did a new interview with Esquire, and he was asked if he had to let his family members know that some AI-generated photos of the couple at their wedding were, in fact, fake. You might remember some of these photos having sort of surfaced and people thinking, oh, is that happening at the wedding? Did that happen at the wedding? Did they get married? When he was asked about this, Tom Holland said that he did not have to explain to his family that they were fake because he said no, because they were all there.
2: Oh.
1: At the wedding. He went on to say, that's all I'm going to give you there. But that seems to be Tom Holland, in fact, corroborating previous reports that we've heard that, in fact, they are wedded. They are married.
2: Oh, yay. That's
1: pretty
2: so
1: cool?
2: Cute. Yes. First of all, he is on the cover of Esquire. Have you seen his calves?
1: Oh, let me go look at his calves. He got big calves?
2: He's got muscular calves.
1: Wow, look at that calf.
2: That's a big calf.
1: Yeah.
2: That is a calf and a half.
1: It almost seems like some... Oh, he's up on his toes, so it's flexing. Anyway, congratulations.
2: Congrats.
1: We weren't invited.

0: Sure, that's USA, Canada, and Mexico, because we're hosting it all together. 48 teams are in the World Cup, Donna. Say 48 teams.
1: 48 teams.
0: Now imagine 48 kids split into 12 tables of four. Okay. Each table is called a group. Group A, B, C, all the way through group L. Each team plays the other three teams in their group one time. So every team gets three games in the group stage.
1: Already hurting.
0: All right.
1: Yep. No.
0: Donna, come on. Donna,
1: no,
0: stay
1: hurts,
0: with it.
1: Hurts my head.
0: Please, Donna.
1: I don't want to play.
0: This is good. It's good for
1: that
0: your brain.
1: Like
0: Donna,
1: okay.
0: Dementia, we have to fight it. This is how we fight it.
1: All right.
0: You earned points in the group stage. We won. Team USA won. We got 3 points for that first win. Had it been a tie, we would have had one. Had we lost, 0 points. From each group, the top two teams move on automatically. Okay?
1: Okay.
0: So we have those 12 groups. We started with 48 teams. Two teams from each group will move on. We'll have 24 teams. Then there's also eight best third place teams that get in. So 32 teams total in the next round. All right, let me do this. Let me explain it to
1: Nobody cares. Don't care anymore.
0: And only have 10 seconds. Okay.
1: And you're drunk.
0: And I'm drunk. Okay. And also I'm drunk. Okay. World Cup equals countries playing soccer musical chairs. First, everybody gets a few games. Then the bad teams leave. Then it's one loss and you're out. Last team left wins big shiny trophy. Also, drink some water. Maybe eat something salty or carby. And do not text your ex or anything or order anything expensive.
1: It does not say that.
0: It does.
1: Wow. Okay.
0: So there you go, guys.
1: All right.
0: No need to tune into ESPN at all. We just broke it all down for you.
1: You're welcome. More of the Donna and Steve Show coming up on 106.7 WJJY.
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2: I'm meteorologist Brandon Bormans. The nice weekend continues today. Mostly sunny skies and a bit warmer with highs in the mid-70s. Mostly cloudy to start tonight, then gradually becoming clear with a low near 50. Sunny skies again on Monday with highs again in the mid-70s. Showers return to the forecast late Monday night and into Tuesday. 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

0: social media right now. It is basically being outside on hot days without skin protection. They're using the hashtag tanmaxing. It's going viral on socials right now. And this is more than going outside and getting a little vitamin D. It is going to extreme lengths to chase bronzed skin like we did in the 80s and the 90s.
1: I was going
0: to
1: say, Donna, you know, this feels like what's old is new again.
0: Yeah, but this is bad. This is not a fun, good thing.
1: I know, but I think the alarm online, we got to protect our skin. I had skin cancer on my neck. I'm not trying to say, I'm just saying.
0: And I just had a mole removed from my back.
1: Are they doing a biopsy on it?
0: I don't know. No, because she recognized what it was immediately.
1: Oh, can they send me that mole?
0: I'll see if they still have it.
1: Oh, because then I could maybe string it up or something and give it to you as a surprise Christmas gift.
0: Oh, that would be lovely. And then I'll hang it on my tree.
1: No.
0: It's so gross.
1: Not on your tree, around your neck, Donna. Oh. You can wear it like a medallion.
0: Love it.
1: All right.
0: All that just for that joke, right?
1: That's right. Anyway, I just think I get it. You know, these kids are being kids. And what they do is they look for the UV index on their phone. There are even apps now that track it. And then it's like, oh, UV's high. I can go out and get my tan now.
0: I mean, they're saying awful things like a little burn goes a long way. Another one says she doesn't feel she's had a successful tan if she doesn't smell her own skin burning. I don't understand how insane they sound. They're calling them tanfluencers. Oh, my God.
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2: I'm meteorologist Brandon Bormans. The nice weekend continues today. Mostly sunny skies and a bit warmer with highs in the mid-70s. Mostly cloudy to start tonight, then gradually becoming clear with a low near 50. Sunny skies again on Monday with highs again in the mid-70s. Showers return to the forecast late Monday night and into Tuesday. 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
1: You know what I thought about? If I wasn't, if I didn't have like on-camera work to do still, first of all, I'd buzz my hair off all again. I mean, I could buzz it, but I now the hair's going out a little bit. But you know what? I thought I could do a mullet. I could see myself for a little while just growing out the front all the way down to the back and sort of shaving up the side.
0: You could do a Morgan Wallen mullet.
1: I feel like I could maybe rock a mullet, Donna.
0: For sure, because you have really good textured hair for
1: thick,
0: a mullet.
1: Yeah, thick, coarse hair.
0: Kind of curly, so you don't have to perm the bottom. You just let it go.
1: Yes. Oh, man. This is all going to pass me by. By the time I'm finally able to do it, I won't be able to do it.
0: You should play hockey.
1: When I was a kid, my cousin played hockey, Bill Downey.
0: Hey, Bill.
1: And I idolized him. And he had hockey hair. And people used to always say that we looked a lot alike. We both looked like young Irish Scottish kids. And I would go to his hockey games and see these guys with hockey hair and wanted it. So then I was like, you know what? It's happening. I'm growing it out. So I started growing out my hair. It was in eighth grade when I found out that when I grow out my hair, it doesn't grow down. It grows out. So I looked much less hockey hair, much more, Krusty the Clown.
0: Mm-hmm.
1: Think Homie the Clown.
0: Mm-hmm.
1: Bozo
0: the Clown.
1: Think Bozo. Think of any clown.
0: With the, like, Bozo had the stuff coming out like two half moons coming
1: That is exactly, if you look up Bozo the Clown, I'm looking at Bozo right now. My hair grew exactly like that, except also on the top. I wasn't bald. So everywhere just grew out and up, never down. And I wanted it to grow down so I could run my fingers through my hair and it just like fell back in place. You know whose hair I really like? Speaking of guy crushes.
0: Ronald McDonald.
1: Hey, Donna. Speaking of guy crushes. That's good, Donna. That's good. Oh, the guy that I really had a crush on was Riggins from Friday Night Lights.
0: Oh, okay.
1: Go look him up.
0: All right. Riggins. Friday Night Lights, everybody.
1: Taylor Kitsch is the name of the actor. And his hair looked so awesome and cool all the time. And I was like, man, look at this guy with his hair.
0: Yeah, he's a guy who could wear his hair long and it looks, he's cute. I should go back and watch that show. More of the Donna and Steve show coming up on 106.7 WJJY.

0: We're Donna and Steve on the Lakes Area's Best Variety, 106.7 WJJY. This little list of things that used to be affordable but now feel like a luxury was interesting to read, and I certainly vibe with a few of these. I think a lot of pet owners would say yes to this. Vet care.
1: So expensive.
0: They say it's way too expensive, and pet insurance doesn't always seem to cover it. And they're like, what gives? Red meat used to be affordable, now feels like a luxury. A couple years ago, I was buying steak willy-nilly, and now I want to eat the steak. I want to get New York strip steaks, and I look at the price and think, that doesn't seem like a good use of my money.
1: What do you think? What does it cost?
0: If I got a 4-pack, okay, I think that's going to be about $60.
1: What? Really?
0: Expensive. Really. Movie tickets.
1: What does it cost?
0: I think it's like $16 now.
1: What?
0: And, you know, families feel this, I think, certainly, too, because just run the multiple. I mean, some little kids will get in cheaper, but still, if you're 12 and up, you're an adult.
1: Well,
0: let's either treat them like adults or minors. What are we doing here?
1: I know, but they're tall. They're not children. Like, they're not babies.
0: Sure.
1: I think.
0: What's your problem?
1: Once you hit puberty, you pay the adult price.
0: You are a monster. You're part of Big Single, the lobbying group that's trying to make it more.

0: Dolly Parton has launched her own coffee brand.
1: Can I guess the name?
0: Did you peek?
1: No.
0: Yes, you can.
1: I just want to guess something that's in there. Is it a 9-to-5 thing, like getting you through the 9-to-5?
0: You're close. It's a line in the song.
1: Working 9-to-5?
0: What does she pour?
1: Pour myself a little cup of coffee.
0: Cup of?
1: Morning coffee. Hang on, don't tell me. Pour myself a little bit of half and half coffee.
0: Pour myself a cup of
1: afternoon coffee. Coffee. Ample coffee. Hang on. Wait, we're almost there, Donna. This is like an escape room. Pour myself a little cup of ampersand coffee. Mm-hmm. Ambient?
0: Keep going.
1: Ambivalent coffee. Ambiguous. Come on.
0: I don't want to play anymore.
1: I love playing this game.
0: Oh, my God.
1: Pour myself another cup of
0: Do you know the song?
1: Okay, not as well as I thought I did, clearly.
0: Oh, man.
1: I more know the working 9-to-5.
0: What a tumble out of bed and I stumble to the kitchen.
1: Okay.
0: Pour myself a...
1: blank. Go after that. Just leave it blank. Okay.
0: Of...
1: blank. Ambitious.
0: Yes, ambition.
1: Ambition coffee?
0: Yes, tumble out of bed, stumble to the kitchen, pour myself a cup of ambition, yawning, stretch, and try to come alive.
1: What's it called? Is it called Cup of Ambition?
0: It is, Steve.
1: That's great. See, friends, had we just told you that straight up and down?
0: You would be like, so what?
1: Yeah, you wouldn't care. And now this frustrating bit of radio will stick in your craw for the rest of the day, and you'll remember it.
0: It'll first come out at Dolly's Tennessean travel stop later this month, and then it'll hit stores nationwide later on this year.
1: That's awesome.
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16: I'm meteorologist Brandon Bormans. The nice weekend continues today. Mostly sunny skies and a bit warmer with highs in the mid-70s. Mostly cloudy to start tonight, then gradually becoming clear with a low near 50. Sunny skies again on Monday with highs again in the mid-70s. Showers return to the forecast late Monday night and into Tuesday. 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

0: I think this is going to be a tearjerker.
1: They all seem to be. Yeah, and almost the further along they go, the more they become and feel like a tearjerker, because now different generations, even the kids who grew up watching it in 1995, their parents, they have kids of their own now. This is a franchise that's been around for more than 30 years now.
0: Wow, I can't. Wow.
1: They call it the Pixar punch. They know how to deliver that Pixar punch.
0: Yeah, the heartstrings.
1: Unrelated wrong takeaway, the feminine form of hero being heroine. How about that?
0: How about that? I mean, there is an E at the end, so it is distinguishable.
1: But from a pronunciation standpoint.
0: Sure.
1: Heroin.
0: I got it. Maybe it should be heroiny.
1: Like Hermione from Harry Potter. Oh, yeah, maybe. All right, we'll look into it.
0: I don't know. All right, we'll call Webster.
1: More of the Donna and Steve Show coming up on 106.7 WJJY.
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10: I'm meteorologist Brandon Bormans. The nice weekend continues today. Mostly sunny skies and a bit warmer with highs in the mid-70s. Mostly cloudy to start tonight, then gradually becoming clear with a low near 50. Sunny skies again on Monday with highs again in the mid-70s. Showers return to the forecast late Monday night and into Tuesday. 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

0: Right now, it's 64 degrees.
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0: The Lakes Area's best variety, 106.7 WJJY. Rod Stewart canceled a show in San Diego on Friday night because he had laryngitis, which seems like a legit reason, like you can't do what you're supposed to do.
1: Yeah, right.
0: But then he jetted to Boston for Scotland's World Cup game against Haiti on Saturday. And he even posted video from his private jet during the trip, and fans are not happy. This is one of those things where you take off from work and then we see you on the Jumbotron at the big baseball game.
1: But so, if he had laryngitis, though, what
0: I
1: cares,
0: don't know. I listened to the audio of him. He's sitting there with his sons. And he's talking about, not about the concert he canceled. And by the way, he canceled it an hour before.
1: Oh, dang it.
0: That ain't great, right? He was even seen in really good spirits during the game. He was having a few beverages. Scotland did win, by the way, 1-0. And so he's catching heat about that.
1: Wow.
0: I'm kind of torn because obviously you have laryngitis. You can't sing. People are coming there to see you sing. Laryngitis doesn't put you in bed, right?
1: Right. Yeah, I've never had laryngitis, but I think it's just like you wake up and then suddenly you're like, I'm sorry, I can't talk.
0: Yeah, but he doesn't sound like he has laryngitis in this video. So what I would say is lay low.
1: Optics matter.
0: Yes. Don't put out a video about the World Cup the next day. That's all. Good.
1: Thank you, Donna.
0: Thank you.
1: Shout out to Rod. Just, we're shouting him out, that last story notwithstanding, because
0: right,
1: he's still doing stuff.
0: And he sounds like he has laryngitis when he's singing, too.
1: Isn't that what made Mackie May so great?
0: Yes, agreed.
1: Yeah, that guy's been getting over a cold for a long time to the tune of millions of albums sold. We love that.
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1: Olivia Rodrigo had headlined Lollapalooza last year, okay? And, you know, that's a pretty big achievement for a young artist. But unfortunately, she went on at the same time as the band Korn.
2: Yes.
1: And normally it wouldn't be a problem since there's probably, you know, not much overlap between the fans. But her mom opted to go watch Korn instead of her daughter. She said, my mom likes so many crazy metal bands, which you would never guess by looking at her, but she skipped my show to go see Korn. Eh, she's probably seen Olivia a million times.
2: How many times can you see Korn? I didn't even know Korn was still Korn.
1: I didn't either. Korn with a K. Also, fun fact, not fun, but fact, she is 60% deaf in her left ear.
2: Really?
1: 60%.
2: Wow.
1: It's crazy, right?
2: That is crazy. Well, go Olivia Rodrigo. We're happy for her.
1: And
2: happy
1: go Korn.
2: And Korn. Look at Korn. Just out there.
1: And Mrs. Rodrigo. Do better. Okay.
2: No. We're pro Mrs. Rodrigo. We like her seeing Korn instead of the dog.
1: All right.
2: Didn't we think that was cool?
1: I don't know.
2: Okay. I think now it's... I feel bad. Support your children. What's going on?
1: Okay. Her new album is out called...

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1: You ever been on a plane seated next to a person who's kind of watching something that they shouldn't be watching on a plane?
2: Yes, that's me.
1: Donna, turns out, unbeknownst to her, is that person. What movie were you watching and what happened?
2: I was watching Hamnet. There was a lady in the middle seat and her husband by the window. And the two people in the movie were about to get intimate in a kind of aggressive way. And
1: we're doing a weird speech here because she's uncomfortable. Okay. Keep going.
2: I was feeling real uncomfortable. And then at one point, the lady tapped me on the shoulder and was like, "Hi, I didn't want to bother you during the birthing scene, but do you think I can go to the restroom? You can let me out." And I was like, great. If she saw the birthing scene, she saw that scene.
1: Although I'm seeing here that it's PG-13. So there wasn't nudity.
2: You can see his butt crack a little.
1: His crack.
2: Yes, as he was taking his pants off.
1: Donna, please don't say that. Please. So you were that person, huh?
2: And she was on a table.
1: Well, she was giving birth.
2: Not yet.
1: Oh, no.
2: She was about to get impregnated.
1: Hey, Donna.
2: Hey. I'm just saying it was not like an implied love scene, you know? Mm. It was, you know, William Shakespeare, Billy's butt, you know?
1: Yeah, is this, I don't know. I feel like they should just do special edits for airplanes.
2: Thank you. Yeah, that was quite embarrassing, I must say.
1: Yeah, because then it seems like you're just looking for that kind of stuff. You seem like smut lady.
2: Yeah, I'm not going to disagree.
1: But you aren't that. You're highbrow entertainment.
2: Yes, that's
1: value.
2: Right. That's why I was watching Hamnet.
1: Yeah,
2: I wanted to be highbrow lady.
1: That's a really strange choice. I wouldn't expect you to do it.
2: It was about their son, Hamnet. I mean, why not just call it Hamlet, right? Call it Hamlet.
1: Yeah.
2: The kid's name is Hamnet or Hamlet, because the two names, I guess, back then were interchangeable. So why don't you just call it what we already know? What are you confusing us for?
1: And it sounds sort of like the Temu version of Hamlet.
2: It does. It's like, if you like Hamlet, you'll love Hamnet.
1: Yeah, like this is the RC Cola.
2: Yes.
1: How about that? RC Cola said, Royal Crown is who we are as we produce this soda. Royal Crown Beverage Company, right?
2: Oh, sure. Okay. All right. Cool. Anyway, it was a good movie.
1: You wrote, "Don't watch it, Steve," in our outline.
2: Yeah, you won't like it. It's not for you. It was a decent movie.
1: I think you had just said it was really good.
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13: I'm meteorologist Brandon Bormans. The nice weekend continues today. Mostly sunny skies and a bit warmer with highs in the mid-70s. Mostly cloudy to start tonight, then gradually becoming clear with a low near 50. Sunny skies again on Monday with highs again in the mid-70s. Showers return to the forecast late Monday night and into Tuesday. 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Right now, it's 64 degrees.

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1: I'm starting to realize my body isn't too accepting of dairy. I'm not saying I'm lactose intolerant.
2: But?
1: I believe I am lactose sensitive.
2: Okay.
1: I've discovered over time.
2: I think you're in denial.
1: I realized that since I started using almond milk instead of regular milk.
2: Does that taste good?
1: Great. I mean, in cereal, it's unbelievable. It's just so good. Okay. And there's 35 calories versus like 160 or something like that. It's a great substitute.
2: Okay.
1: Since I started using almond milk in my protein shakes as well, and I got non-dairy protein powder, and I also just stopped eating cheese as much as I used to eat cheese, I've noticed that my stomach has been in a much more agreeable day-to-day state. And then the other night when I went full mouse mode on some cheese that we had in the refrigerator, I was, shall you say, feeling it the next day. And I think...
2: Oh, wow.
1: I think I'm not trying to give myself a label, but maybe we do a 5K for lactose intolerant people and maybe I am the face of that walk. Would you come to the walk?
2: I don't think so. I don't think I would.
1: Unbelievable. And instead of handing out water or Gatorade, it's almond milk. Little cups that people are holding out to you. Come on, man.

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10: I'm meteorologist Brandon Bormans. The nice weekend continues today. Mostly sunny skies and a bit warmer with highs in the mid-70s. Mostly cloudy to start tonight, then gradually becoming clear with a low near 50. Sunny skies again on Monday with highs again in the mid-70s. Showers return to the forecast late Monday night and into Tuesday. 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
1: A new travel trend I hadn't seen before seems a little chaotic to me, but it's called hotel hopping. Expedia has seen an uptick in this, where essentially what's happening is people are scheduling trips where they bounce from one to another to another. And the idea being that, hey, we're out of the house. We've already scheduled a trip. Now let's book another hotel and another hotel. Now, this is not just like, hey, we're in Topeka. We've wanted to go to Topeka. Let's do the Holiday Inn and then let's do the Motel 6. This is more like, oh, cool. We're in this general area. What if we stayed in this part of the state for these first 3 days? Then rent a car, travel to the other part, get into another hotel, then travel a little more, get to another hotel. We're already out. We've done the biggest part, which is maybe flying to our destination. Now let's maximize the general region where we are, check things off, switch hotels, and then go home.
2: Okay. I feel like I did this on a road trip to South Dakota. I think I stayed at four different hotels.
1: Yeah, you kind of did. You're right.
2: Yeah. So you just stop, see this, stay the night, get up early, drive, stay at an Airbnb.
1: Yeah,
2: I like it. I don't like the way you say Topeka.
1: What do you say, Topeka? All right, I would say, let's go to Topeka.
2: Okay, and I'd say Topeka. Let's go to Topeka. Wait, let's go to Topeka. And you're like, Topeka. Let's go to Topeka.
1: Hang on. Explain it to me like I'm
2: five and drunk.
1: And again, if you're a child out there, please don't drink. Topeka. Like ta plus P, like I have to pee, then ka.
2: Topeka.
1: Not Topeka, not Topeka, just Topeka. Topeka.
2: Yeah, Topeka.
1: Well, I'm sorry, Donna.
2: It's fine. I'm sorry. Every time I say something like Larry.
1: Went to Florida with Jeremy for oranges. And then you're like, what accent? I'm going to get a coffee. I don't hear it.
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14: I'm meteorologist Brandon Bormans. The nice weekend continues today. Mostly sunny skies and a bit warmer with highs in the mid-70s. Mostly cloudy to start tonight, then gradually becoming clear with a low near 50. Sunny skies again on Monday with highs again in the mid-70s. Showers return to the forecast late Monday night and into Tuesday. 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Right now, it's 66 degrees.

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9: I'm meteorologist Brandon Bormans. The nice weekend continues today. Mostly sunny skies and a bit warmer with highs in the mid-70s. Mostly cloudy to start tonight, then gradually becoming clear with a low near 50. Sunny skies again on Monday with highs again in the mid-70s. Showers return to the forecast late Monday night and into Tuesday. 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
10: Current temperature, 67 degrees.

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9: I'm meteorologist Brandon Bormans. The nice weekend continues today. Mostly sunny skies and a bit warmer with highs in the mid-70s. Mostly cloudy to start tonight, then gradually becoming clear with a low near 50. Sunny skies again on Monday with highs again in the mid-70s. Showers return to the forecast late Monday night and into Tuesday. 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Right now, it's 69 degrees.
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11: I'm meteorologist Brandon Bormans. The nice weekend continues today. Mostly sunny skies and a bit warmer with highs in the mid-70s. Mostly cloudy to start tonight, then gradually becoming clear with a low near 50. Sunny skies again on Monday with highs again in the mid-70s. Showers return to the forecast late Monday night and into Tuesday. 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
12: I'm meteorologist Brandon Bormans. The nice weekend continues today. Mostly sunny skies and a bit warmer with highs in the mid-70s. Mostly cloudy to start tonight, then gradually becoming clear with a low near 50. Sunny skies again on Monday with highs again in the mid-70s. Showers return to the forecast late Monday night and into Tuesday. 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
10: I'm meteorologist Brandon Bormans. The nice weekend continues today. Mostly sunny skies and a bit warmer with highs in the mid-70s. Mostly cloudy to start tonight, then gradually becoming clear with a low near 50. Sunny skies again on Monday with highs again in the mid-70s. Showers return to the forecast late Monday night and into Tuesday. 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
14: I'm meteorologist Brandon Bormans. The nice weekend continues today. Mostly sunny skies and a bit warmer with highs in the mid-70s. Mostly cloudy to start tonight, then gradually becoming clear with a low near 50. Sunny skies again on Monday with highs again in the mid-70s. Showers return to the forecast late Monday night and into Tuesday. 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
11: With your forecast, I'm Corey Hartman. Partly cloudy tonight, a low around 48. Mostly sunny, 75 the high for Monday. Monday night, clouds and 53. Showers and thunderstorms move in on Tuesday, a high near 71. Showers and storms continue Tuesday night with a low around 52. Slight chance of showers Wednesday, a high near 70 degrees. 73 the high Thursday. 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Right now, 71 degrees.

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13: With your forecast, I'm Corey Hartman. Partly cloudy tonight, a low around 48. Mostly sunny, 75 the high for Monday. Monday night, clouds and 53. Showers and thunderstorms move in on Tuesday, a high near 71. Showers and storms continue Tuesday night with a low around 52. Slight chance of showers Wednesday, a high near 70 degrees. 73 the high Thursday. 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Currently 72 degrees.
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11: With your forecast, I'm Corey Hartman. Partly cloudy tonight, a low around 48. Mostly sunny, 75 the high for Monday. Monday night, clouds and 53. Showers and thunderstorms move in on Tuesday, a high near 71. Showers and storms continue Tuesday night with a low around 52. Slight chance of showers Wednesday, a high near 70 degrees. 73 the high Thursday. 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Currently, 72 degrees.

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106.7 WJJY, the Lake's best variety. That is Somber and Homewrecker. Good evening, everybody. Sunday, the 21st day of June, 2026. I'm Tim Mitchell, and I'll be here till midnight tonight. Hope you'll stick around for a while. This is Pink and Walk Me Home on JJY.

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9: With your forecast, I'm Corey Hartman. Partly cloudy tonight, a low around 48. Mostly sunny, 75 the high for Monday. Monday night, clouds and 53. Showers and thunderstorms move in on Tuesday, a high near 71. Showers and storms continue Tuesday night with a low around 52. Slight chance of showers Wednesday, a high near 70 degrees. 73 the high Thursday. 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Currently 72 degrees.

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11: With your forecast, I'm Corey Hartman. Partly cloudy tonight, a low around 48. Mostly sunny, 75 the high for Monday. Monday night, clouds and 53. Showers and thunderstorms move in on Tuesday, a high near 71. Showers and storms continue Tuesday night with a low around 52. Slight chance of showers Wednesday, a high near 70 degrees. 73 the high Thursday. 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

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All right, let's go with more than 30 minutes of non-commercial music. 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

Kelly Clarkson and Breakaway, Morgan Wallen, Ello Block before that. Once again, in the midst of 30 minutes or more of nonstop music.

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